0: anyway, and every day you know I dip it up. Pop down, all of this down, we live it up. Do up and that is feeling, I don't give up. Tell the DJ I'm on it, pull up, when we pull up. Pull up.
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1: Hey babe, it's me. Listen, me and a bunch of us are going out for Gabby's birthday after work. 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Okay, yeah, talk to you soon. Love you. Hi, baby. I'm still a little bit soon. Can't wait to come home to you. I'm in a wild mood right now. Hey, it's me. It's going to be another late one tonight, so don't wait up, okay? I'll see you tomorrow. Hi, it's me. Sorry it's late. I had to cover Tara's shift because there was no one else to do it. And let's be honest, I need the extra cash anyway. See you at home. Love you.